in your own way. Begin to kabay. Begin to speak in tongues. 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Come on, come on, come on, come on, come on. 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
0: My ministration is different.

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0: I do believe.

0: whole humanity, the human race, one of the words that is making us all mad is the word trend. What is the song that is trending today? The Christians want to know the secular song that is trending. The Christians want to know the celebrity making news today. The Christians have gone mad. We want to follow what is trending. 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Jesus is trending the whole day and you have refused to see it. Jesus is trending everywhere and you have refused. What is trending today? I'm telling you, Jesus is trending.
1: Prophetic office, a prophetic gift, a prophetic atmosphere, and a prophetic mantle. These composites of the prophetic ministry, the four composites of the prophetic ministry, you know, I want to remind you, it is not for useless things,
0: but
1: for weightier matters.
0: Yeah, we are possible for us for. I'm a clerical. I'm a shemkom. It doesn't mean anything, but your bosom suffer. Anyway, when you're
2: miracle
1: money is coming on your mobile money. Miracle money is coming into your account.
0: No more can remove you. You bring prophecy into entertainment. You want to bring prophecy to frivolous and loose things. The judgment will begin from the house of God, the bishops, the apostles.
1: I'm open title like I see.
0: Because you will be a bishop, you are a shepherd of at least 12 model churches. At least. Will be near Pata Bakokura. Wash a cassock gown. So we bishop. Aye! We need the mercies of God. And yes, and yame, yame de ne bufo tisia sorry ne soa. Ebe sorry anopa, ebe tisa so food ne. We have reduced the prophetic ministry to useless things. And I'm

0: his, and you belong to him.
1: Weightier matters.
0: And somewhere here with that deck, not to you. Your ways are not his ways. Your thoughts, your cognitive faculties are not his thoughts. As the heavens are higher than the earth, the account weightier matters. You can weightier matters unto God. I'm only teaching you and preaching the heart of God to you. Sabaya, one kasaya and kanchino at Buddha. To Tianya,
2: discipline, structure, and focus. That is why these days the people come to church with pictures. 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
1: Pa sorry papa.
2: Neko. Me catch on national lotteries. 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Asan safu and a competing company se wo Ghana enda.
1: Bia
2: wo ya na sasi so ya careful ya bo we su kama wa be fe Christo ya bo we su and all that do change the church
1: still
2: and tro in free we so jo bom keten ya suma bi ya wo di bi beto so no wa te kakra na de na be ya bi bi sa Ghana police two city se de na ya two city one city at the end of the year was so for the winnim e jiji 22 no na menya 10 say nya 2 bi e wo so for ah enti na winnye ye prosman enti na winnye ye no wo pewo mo aye ya wo nya men shira na ye wo madefo o brajuma
0: te said the jiji 22 should be em fa bi nka ho
1: Ghana fo mo gain
3: influence
0: and concussion and madness and come to the light and come to the saving knowledge of Jesus Christ. He is not here. He is reason that the gays will be saved. He is not here. He is reason that the prostitutes will be saved. He is not here. He is reason that the drunkards will be saved. He is not here. He is reason that rivalry and contention will stop in the church of Jesus Christ. He is not here. He is reason that witchcraft will leave the humanity or human race and the body of Christ. He is not here. He is reason that selfishness will leave us alone. He is not here. He is reason that alcoholism, one more numbers, one more tongues, one more power total. He is not here. He is reason that masturbation and all forms of addictions will receive liberation. He is not here. He is reason. Therefore, diabetes will leave you. High blood pressure will leave you. Spontaneousness will leave you. Cardiovascular disorders will leave you. He is not here. He is reason that limitation will be removed away from the lives of God's people. He is not here. He is reason that anything that impeded you will be taken out of the way, that you will leap over the wall and run to a troop. He is not here. He is reason that anybody that is sick of any form of infirmity will receive healing in the name of Jesus. He is not here. He is reason that a person who is barren and cannot give birth to children will receive the fruit of the womb and the blessings of children. He is not here. He is reason that there will be a turnaround in the lives of God's people. He is not here. He is reason that you will have a testimony and a sign and a wonder and a miracle, because he is not dead to the Christianity we came to. We love the world and we love the things of the world, the lust of the flesh, the pride of life, and the lust of the eyes.
1: Christopher,
0: my man, come back to life. Yem partner, yem pension,
1: yem payan.
0: The partner for deficit. Born again means born again. They say, who be and them born again. I don't play Bob Marley. I don't sing Bob Marley. I don't sing Peter Tosh. I don't sing Lucky Dube. I don't sing all these people. Because if we are not careful, our children will hand over a loose and a frivolous gospel to our children, the next generation. If we are not careful, in the next 5 years, there will be no pure content unbridled and crafted word of the gospel in the next 5 years. From the way we are expostulating from the pulpit at the moment, you know, we have lost exegetical
3: Jesus.
0: We have lost that. We have lost the correct interpretation of the word of God. We have lost that. Now we want to preach what the people want to hear. We want to tell them what will excite them. Here, I have a message for you. I am bringing them revelation. This is the time of restoration. The restoration and the rest to

0: Christians. Awake, O church. Arise, O church. We need to come back to the God of our salvation. We need to come back to the God of our salvation.
1: Embrace the grace of God.
0: And then in the embracing, we have abused the grace of God. We have taken the weightier matters and the sacred obligations of the things of God, and we have trampled it under our feet. God will judge you for the grace you are enjoying and the grace you abuse. Had it not been for the grace of the Lord Jesus Christ, who went on the cross and gave himself as a ransom for us, for our salvation and redemption. As a matter of fact, why will somebody need redemption when you are already free? It means that you were condemned to death. God will judge you for the grace you are enjoying and the grace you abuse. That is why we can bring oil from India and sell it 15,000 Ghana city and call it a Abeifosuro. Ne Kristo for ne tudi echiri. Om di nipa kujina bola suni ejare no. 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Obi yire ni ade sradi esrani nufu ho. In the name of Akwanchire. Once you miss the light, you are going into the darkness. The wages of sin is death. Enunti. 26, no mewu. 25, no mewu. 18, no mewu. 19, no mewu. Hey! God will judge you for the grace you are enjoying and the grace you abuse. Don't bring useless traditions into the church, because the simplicity of the gospel is beautiful. Don't bring any cumbersome excesses and emphasis that does not help anybody. The moment you rebuke them, then they begin to quote things like, we are under grace and not under law. I'm telling you, ladies and gentlemen, God will judge you. God will judge you for the grace you are enjoying and the grace you abuse. Say it!
1: The Bible said there were certain Greeks among them that came up to worship at the feast. The same therefore came to Philip, which was a Bethsaida of Galilee, and desired him, saying, sir, we want to see Jesus. The same therefore came to Philip, which was a Bethsaida of Galilee, and desired him, saying, sir, we seek, we require, we demand to see Jesus the Christ. And having read that, I will read the explorative scripture. Luke chapter number 21, verses 34 to 36. Luke, the 21st chapter, the 34 to the 36th verses. The Bible said, take it to yourselves, ladies, at any time your hearts be overcharged with suffering and drunkenness and the curse of this life. And so that they come upon you unawares, for us as sinners, it shall come upon all them that dwell on the face of the whole earth. Watch ye therefore, pray always that you may be accounted worthy to escape all these things that shall come to pass, and to stand before the Son of Man. Watch ye therefore, and pray always that you may be accounted worthy to escape all these things that shall come to pass, and to stand before the Son of Man. When the year began, I made Romans chapter number 5 and verse number 17 a rudimental scripture. The Bible said, for if by one man's offense death reigned by one, much more so they which receive the abundance of grace and the gift of righteousness, the Bible said, they shall reign or rule in this life by one Jesus Christ. They that receive the abundance of grace and the gift of righteousness, the Bible said, they shall rule or reign in life. And any time we read it, I draw your attention that he did not say that we will rule in heaven, because we know there is a crown already waiting for they that are running this race well. Yeah. Hebrews chapter number 12, the Bible said there is a race that has been set before us. And he is saying there is a cloud of witnesses that are also watching. And so he said, wherefore, we also being surrounded or compassed round about with a cloud of witnesses, let us lay aside every weight and sin which so easily beset us. And the Bible said, let us run with patience the race that is set before us. There is a race. You are running a race. It is a race of faith that has been set before you. But when we started this series, I came out with Matthew chapter number 9 and verse number 9. The Bible said, and when Jesus passed forward from there, he saw a man by name Matthew sitting by the receipt of custom or by the tax office. And he said unto Matthew, follow me. And he arose and followed Jesus. he arose and followed him. It's a Septuagintal verse of scripture, to Matthew chapter number 16 and verse number 24, where Jesus said, if anybody wants to come after me, let him deny himself and take up his cross and follow me. In other words, you want to follow the Lord, you know, deny yourself. Set yourself apart from the lust of the flesh, the lust of the eyes, the pride of life, and come follow Jesus.
2: Okay,
1: the world and this corruption and this is eating, the canker of it is eating into the soul, the flesh, the caliber, the fiber, the follicle of God's people. The world have entered into the church. Yeah. The world has come to church. The world has come to church. It was in Boga whilst ministering for my father, Reverend Isu Anaba, and I said to the day, look carefully, attentively to the outfit and the dressing of the people that have got it. We carefully looked through and we couldn't find anything suggested by anybody who came to church.

careful in integrous and maybe discretional in your appearance? 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Rafu ya wado funi kura wamu yesu sendi ya deman grofu kura. They plan about what they want to wear months before the events. Yeah, they plan. Everybody wants to appear and make some kind of attention. Itintadia utuni na yeyi obeshe. Obeshe. All they are looking for, the praises of men, nothing else. The praise of the world. Let the world applaud. Let the world, whilst the world is applauding, people be careful that God is also watching. Ubi uaman krofua baba bekase, the Lord knows best. Say now ni nama sasuisu, you knew that there is a Lord. Somewhere. The Lord knows best.

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At the close of the 1 week, they asked our sister Ebony, what do you think about this particular sudden demise? And then she said, how my heart is broken, and I pray that God will give him eternal rest. It did not take too long, and

0: and made some very glowing tributes and eulogies and said that all that is wicked. Didn't know. That death was coming close to him. It was coming close. They are not with us. It was your dad who sat here, sir, when I preach on the subject, prepare or put your house in order. Put your house in order. Your dad said to your mom, the preacher is speaking to me. Sometimes it can hit you directly that God is speaking to you. Little did he know that 6 months after that message, he will not be part of us. Proverbs, the 22nd chapter, the 3rd verse. Kwasiya huna manase da honu dimirikanu akutum. Kwasiya fuo. Ya. 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Womu hunu humbetraniya kwakutum. The prudent man foreseeth evil and hideth himself. But the simple or the fool pass it on and they are punished. And I want to use opportunity, yeah, that the people that hide in the Lord. It was Psalm number 90 that was saying that he that dwelleth in the secret place of the Most High will abide under the shadow of God Almighty. Yeah, he was not talking about protection. He was rather speaking about redemption. Dear, what people was through in any hint of piano. What did I say? The ampon, Ningini, I say. See, I'm ready, sir. Yeah, Miss Yabra, this is me, John, a copy of my bank cashier. Me young to pound. Yeah, madam, a hot tonus. Up will be the one tonus of a Christo. Not the preacher, not your pastor, not your church. Who will be the one tonus? Me see, we Christo, China. Now, Medofo, say, you Christo, pa. Nobody must come here through this rain. Nobody should make any attempt. Say, Christ, yeah. Christ, and now we have defiled the odds. Christ, and now we have defiled the impossibility to be here. Can I hear a good amen? Please, you may be seated in the presence of the Lord. My Lord, my God, praise the Lord. And whilst I am welcoming everybody into the presence of God, yeah, I want to thank God for the life of my fathers, Reverend Steve and Reverend Stanley Mensah, for giving me another privilege and opportunity to minister among some very august ministers, charismatic evangelistic ministry. In their 21-day, every year we have an annual 21-day fast and prayer. And having the opportunity to be part of those very, very selected few ministers is an honor I cannot overlook. So I want to thank God for the life of my fathers. Let me honor God for my mother, Dr. Christy Dotete, for the covering and the prayers. In the name of Jesus, thank you very much. I appreciate it. Talking about fathers, my father, Dr. Enyanim Boadum, celebrated his birthday yesterday, and we celebrated. We had the honor also that Dr. Ransford Opeyin, father, my father in faith, also celebrated his 70th birthday yesterday. It was such an honor. Yeah, we give God the glory for their lives. Say a good amen. I'm looking at something very intriguing and interesting. How can I follow Christ and still hold on to certain things? The other day it was Jeremiah that asked the question, why do bad things happen to good people? Why do bad things happen to good people? I'm just reminding myself of June 3. 11 years ago, people died painful death And I normally would not want to remind them of pain because I have somebody like Mama Comfort seated here, her senior sister, the story building that is opposite that Shell filling station was owned by her sister who was sleeping on her bed. The explosion took over that building and burned the woman to death. And so when it comes to that June 3 remembrance, I do not want to remind her of that painful death and also of many people whose family, you know, went through that crazy ordeal. But it's now becoming like this June 3 is becoming...
1: Okay.

to you. We had, you know, floods, which I will talk about later, you know, taking over the city, and it was this same June 3. My father, Reverend Stanley Manson, was telling me, Kofi, we need to fast and pray before June 3 in all the subsequent years. There must be fasting and prayer that must precede that particular day. It's bringing an evil ovation and some dark patch over the soul of the nation. And I will want to use the opportunity whilst I am doing my open submission. It was Paul the Apostle who was writing to his son in the Lord Timothy in 1 Timothy chapter 3 and verse number 14 and 15. He said, these things I write unto you, Timotheus, hoping to come to you very shortly. But he said, if I delay in coming to you, that you may know how to behave yourself in the house of God, which is the church of the living God and the pillar and the ground of the truth. Listen to how Paul this time is putting the church of God. He is doing a descriptive definition of the church of God, and he says the church of the living God is the pillar and the ground of truth. It is Paul who also wrote the other day, ladies and gentlemen, in the book of Hebrews, I think it's the 12th chapter, the 22nd verse, when he said, you have come to Mount Zion, to the city of the living God, to the heavenly Jerusalem. You have come unto the innumerable company of angels. And then he said, you have come to the general assembly, to the church of the firstborn, which are written in heaven. He said, you have come to God, the judge of all, and to the spirits of just men made perfect. In the 24th verse of book of Hebrews, the 12th chapter, Paul the Apostle said, and to Jesus you have come, the mediator of the New Testament. He said, you have come to the blood of sprinkling that speaks better things than that of Abel. But look at how he now describes it in 1 Timothy chapter 3:15, when he said, you have come, this is the church of the living God, the pillar and the ground of truth. But that is not the emphasis. He said, when I delay, that you may know how to behave, how you ought to behave yourself in the house of God. Put it in GNT. Let's take it down a little bit. The Bible said, if I delay, this letter will let you know how you should conduct yourself. In the NLT, the Bible said, NLT, let's work, please. You will know how people must conduct themselves in the house of the Lord. He made a submission. Yeah. In the Message version of the Bible made a submission. You will know how you ought to go in God's house. And then in the Amplified version, the Bible said, and in case I delay, so that you will know how people ought to conduct themselves in the household of God, which is the church of the living God and the foundation, the pillar and foundation of the truth. You will know. In other words, we'll be now for a long time on any set. On any set. Me worry today for the next 30 years. Oh, please. I know what I'm talking about. My father was married to my mother for all those years. They lived together, almost 70 years of their marriage. When I look at my father and my mother, I see similitude, resemblance. But apart from that, me year is a pine. A dear be on one the mannerism. If the way the Archbishop Nicholas Duncan Williams, his sons and daughters will pick his mannerism,

0: and go like gataba tapaya. The way she speaks, even he prays in tongues. The people who are so close to her, we have all picked her. Mannerism. The way your biological father behaves. Uno papa tenacha na wodro no pena semwa. You pick her style. 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Yeah. If you look at the way two very good friends work together, if the influence is positive, it will affect each other. If it is negative, it will affect each other. Now listen how I put this particular one. If this is very true, this truth was what it surfaced in the book of Acts when the Bible was talking about that. Because when they looked at the people, they could conclude that these people or these men have been
1: okay, FM. Okay. 101.7.
0: The people were checking out Jesus Christ and they could make a conclusion that these men or these people have been with Christ. The believers was first called Christians in Antiochia. The Bible said when they looked carefully, they could tell. Because these are ignorant men. They said that in Acts chapter 4 verse 13. These are unlearned and ignorant men. They're not fault. They took knowledge of them. Yeah. And they made a conclusion that they have been with Jesus. Uni a petition for Nantia, what an air petition. Uni Sadriam for Nantia than Sadriam. Uni Jaman for Nantia, what an Igraman for. I know somebody who made friends with everybody who have divorced their husband talking nonsense all over the place. And suddenly her marriage have just collapsed. Yeah. Because when you

fools, you will not be a fool. You will be destroyed. Foolishness destroys people. Another version says, Oyera. Yeah. You perish. You are destroyed. Proverbs chapter number 13 and verse number 20. You walk with the wise, you will be wise. You walk with food. And so when you tell me that Ghana is a Christian nation, what a powerful declaration or conviction. Let me begin with Islamic nations and tell you something. I have friends and partners who live in Islamic nations like the seven states of the United Arab Emirates and do business. When

is not just, you know, going to mosque and praying 5 times. Their faith is their life. Their faith is their life. We were in Dubai the other day. I've said this story before. We were in Dubai the other day, and you know, the route, I know the route very well. It is not so congested on a normal day at that particular hour. But I noticed that day the congestion was so heavy. And I was asking myself, what is happening here today? Then I noticed and realized it was a Friday. And then that particular place is close to a very huge mosque. And when we noticed the huge mosque, I had to go and park behind the mosque and observe. When I made my observation, ladies and gentlemen, I noticed in the observation, the mosque was very full,

0: And then the other side, they have made room for the people to lay their carpets and told that they can pray. And on that particular portion, people, not less, they can't be less that 1,800 to 2,000 people were, that day it was hot, it was sunny, the people were on the sun, passionately on the sun. Then what caught my attention was not the people, it was their cars. The two men you wake up at me, who can't fool me out. But apart from the caliber of cars, the Aston Martins, the Maseratis, yeah, the Ferraris, the Bugattis, the Lamborghinis, yeah. When I look at Rolls Royces that were there, it was Rolls Royce Mansories that were packed, top of the line. And the interesting thing that caught my attention, it were all gold plated. Gold, 22 carat pure gold plated. Can you deny gold? And these guys had come out of their cars and they are on the sun for the Uma. No job. Do you think that if this was Dubai or Saudi Arabia, Mecca, this morning, people will say it rained? No, those people don't care about anything. They are crazy. Maybe, let me put it this way. It is going to be a very, very strange statement. When you look at Muslims, it looks like they are more trained or properly trained than the Christians. Yeah. It looks like the Muslims are properly trained. Whether you call it indoctrination or whatever you want to call it, the people have gotten their game. They understand it. Nothing. It is not easy to preach to a Muslim. We were at Asamankasi preaching the gospel. And then one Muslim, our family, we went to preach to. We were going on house to house. And so a pastor from Epewas, and we were preaching.
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0: No, Epewas, and we are down with social media. But yeah. The people understands their game. A Muslim will never marry a Christian. But the Christians will come here telling the God, when you are my last chance, what do you pronounce so many words? Yeah, the people will not compromise. And I'm not talking about religious difference. I'm speaking the gospel. I'm just in the neighborhood. I will bring it to the people very, very well. Now, the Bible is making a submission in the word of the Lord. This opinion will be tena or seno. The question is, why have we been a Christian nation? All the leaders who have led this nation, they were either Catholics, Presbyterians, Methodists, Anglicans, and possibly Baptists, or maybe Assemblies of God. Why can this gospel affect our character, conduct, attitude, our speech, the way we think, especially the way we reason? The Bible said in Philippians chapter number 4 and verse number 6, when the Bible said, you know, go to verse 8,

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When I look at carefully, you know, 60, when those people sat in South Africa and ridicule this blasphemed this nation and said Ghana after their independence are going to be 69 years old.

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You can't serve this God and be poor. You can't serve this God and be disorganized.

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In suo kitu ebi toredi amene wome. Because if you say, we can say, bro, for an hanka by now in suo uniform. January, I stood here ranting like a mad dog. That don't forget that the rains are coming. Don't forget that the rains are coming. This is a Christian country. This is the nation where, you know, on Sunday morning, we are all singing hymns and reading liturgical differences. This. We have been to East Legon Hill Center, and in our thing in East Legon Hill Center, we drove, went back. 1 week after that program, East Legon Hill Center looked like this. Covering people's houses. Yeah, covering people's houses. And most of these houses are new houses. Nobody has even lived in. The people are waiting whether to sell them or whether to rent them or whatever the purposes may be. Christians cannot think, cannot reason. Yeah, you call this, this, this is Ghana. Tongues of war. Monfama Somra. Tongues of war. Communion. 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

0: no pay. 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You can't. And this has been going on for years. Yenene. Because Anka Bibi, hey yo, unam ne tuyebi oho, na ibeti miye tu weni a yempeni fuone se, ye tu asia, ye nkaso. 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This is the ohun se uya abuwa. Because a woman, a pregnant woman was deported, denied entry to the United Kingdom. Apparently, she was not even going to the United Kingdom. She was transiting through United Kingdom. She was traveling to the United States.
1: Okay,
0: points. Because America, passport friend. Almost sign with UK, not even America. Yes, sign with UK go crew. And when I listen to the idea, the rationale behind Brunino refusal, no. Or person what should I say? Dear war cannot mean you wouldn't be. I don't know when you mean me. Mean you make us ramen here to you with my baby and my baby would even dinner when you mean me. Bruni share with me, try and wear share will be a more. Men, I'm catching. This is the truth. This morning, I am calling a nation to wake up. You've been sleeping for a very long time. And I'm calling on the, you know, the organizers of the National Prayer and Thanksgiving. We cannot have prayer and thanksgiving in this madness. Yeah. Father, we believe you. Fix the nonsense. Fix it. Deal with the nonsense. Yeah. It's a very serious issue. Had even Tina, we will sit down. Don't go here. Don't do this. The people will do when you try to move them. You are the bad person. Why will people build houses until they have finished a house and then we come and we are putting a bulldozer in a whole house? Do you know what it means to build? I am a building technologist. I have studied computer survey, including, in addition to everything about building. By the time a building is like this, I can boldly tell you, you have not spent less than 4 million Ghana cedis.

person say they are evil. Yento mamo, yento muye wudi for nonsense. You call this national crisis political? You treat, you lower this nation. This is a national security. This is a security threat to our nation. And you trivialize it to make it your nonsensical MPP and DC.

0: it is political witch hunting. But the piano of first canity.
1: Okay, FM. Okay. One, two, one, two, one, two,
0: then we are new. Yeah, we're deep. Stand. Between me, person, me, you're crumb for me, family, who dear. Go and get an MPP card or an NDC card. Who Jimmy, we are party for me, baby, you know. The Tonda Army business a party for other. Sabi Munyana, who be a bonnet, na party for Jina Boniachi. Quasi Agene. I'm telling you why Ghana is where it is. The refusal of visas, it has been May, April, May, and this month. You refuse to perform visa in Gaza. Why don't you go to the American embassy and tell them to refund your visa money to you when they have refused you? Try it. Musumu akukodu, mungo jina American embassy. Na munkanchira omose, visa no amount for my yen. I can boldly tell you, there are not less than 150,000 applications that have been refused. Tell them to refund your money to you. I went to the American embassy one time, and I didn't know that Ghana for a very disciplined akumasa. Everybody move here. Obi wo kani ni akram peso kasa na ho. Visa ho aho Brazil. Asia maya amonyone. So I stand here and I call. When Alhaji Aliu Mahama, may the Lord bless his soul. When they took over in President Kufuor's administration, the first thing he spoke about was, "We are in opposition. Yes, maybe you want to say Ghana for indiscipline number one." Therefore, when we get a party panafinelia, so no, when we hear the debate, commando is indiscipline. If we are going to succeed, Alhaji Aliu Mahama says we are going to deal with indiscipline as an enemy. Dijina dia tuabonten John Sugu abontene. Ubi koko baby so krakod, you know, just flashing it in a cry a problem. Can you imagine that? You went to the laboratory, flushing it is also a problem.
1: Okay, FM. Okay. 1-0-1.
0: Flushing your own toilet. It should not be a problem. One called public toilet. So you are using a nice laboratory and flushing it is a problem. What kind of generation is this? The Bible said in Romans chapter 1 and verse number 22, he said, professing that we are wise, we have become fools. Yeah. Professing to be wise, we have become fools. Take this into my language. Let me see how he puts it. Yeah. And so when I look at how Paul asks the question in 1 Corinthians chapter number 1 and verse number 20, he asks, where is the wise? Where is the wise? Where is the wise and where is the scribe? Where is the disputer in this world? Had not God made the foolish the wisdom of this world? To put it in my language, listen to the question he asked. When you answer for who him, yeah, I care for him. Take it to the other three version. Let me look at it that way. The Bible said it didn't answer for him. Yeah, unim piafonso and him before. If I ain't am a war, where are the engineers, Christian nation? I'm asking you. Where are your engineers? Nadia wouldn't be no. You borrow from other nations' brains. Yeah, you borrow brains. prophets in this nation. Got a bianye juma. Ye bisenyan sa for se womo wa hen. Ye bisen, I'm asking a question. Yeah? One of the reasons why people may not be in service this morning, I can boldly tell you, is not because it just rained this morning. It's because some of our people have their houses flooded. I'm telling you, a son of man, a pastor, a man of God, send me videos. Fly the alabaster, help me. His own house on one field, what time I'm coming to five. I'm not joking. One of our need business or Yoman Yinema or a warehouse when you fear and you may free China buy or Monday events and here they are Ninase. Ninase. Young camera people or my production one near my cameras near.

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Into an entrepreneur, no, is gone. To honor you. To is asking the question, where are the wise? And you answer for way. And him before way, where are the wise? And you can't attend to you. You can't see a kicker. No, where are the wise? The Bible said that the wisdom of God, this is the community vibe. Yeah. Yeah. Because if you don't go with this Dianoa, there is no way you can walk in that thing. And then the pastor showed me his own house. His own house, his room, his bedroom, his, you know,

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0: 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Now, I have a lot of questions to ask.
1: Mm-hmm.
0: In fact, Enra, as at 9:30, I come back. Now, Isaac, your newsroom. Now, meet you near my free about 11 something. If you remember, about 11 something.
1: PM.
0: Yes. Now, me present meet you. Come on, you now me divergent views.
1: Okay.
0: Now, meet
1: you.
0: Now, and some more. Some be some more. And not Chief Justice said the thing.
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1: asemu
0: the issues na ba akire no is it about tour and visit no and I say eh yeah about near okay
1: eh near okay
0: it is not about the visit
1: eh near visit no enu ase se ote ya na me ne lawyer ni ba ko di nkomo na ose we kura no eni ni diem ne boundaries ni eni mu bi wo de ne se atemu adwuma ni nyina na
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0: Say o person o establish workable relationship
1: with them
0: with statutory institutions no
1: and a business.
0: Enya na.
1: Enu de achi se nimdefo na beti me
0: ya. Because me tete nkomo ni bia e bi nso so excite.
1: Okay.
0: Breach of law and ethics.
1: Yeah.
0: And nti na mi bi sa sa no.
1: And you also odibisa. Odibisa.
0: And then number 2.
1: Okay.
0: And come on the business you say. The same Chief Justice here. All right?
1: Okay.
0: Aban yi ba ye the fight against Galamse. And now ye butru bojo. I go say man kwa Christ osun. Obe comment ye. Say government na won keka. E what the fight against Galamse no?
1: Yeah.
0: As ensani.
1: Okay.
0: Emma NPP for Bonabaso. All right?
1: Yeah.
0: And on a dear, he was not accused being partisan. And I said, what could be beyond the boundaries? And come on, I was not going to know.
1: Also, I'm so cram metier, bea, and ra, near me tear back where I tie, dear no, cock our appointment committee anymore. Or cast a man is 70 years, and a bay
0: of them, I mean, limited me.
1: Okay, oh, yet
0: me
1: wait, dear. Okay.
0: And to the same CJ,
1: aye,
0: echo can about Galamse,
1: okay,
0: Emma NPP, Helino. Make I cry not on procra in parliament to cry a you su do a kind as reference.
1: Are you
0: on the floor of parliament?
1: Are you
0: and idea he was not accused or branded
1: being an NDC member?
0: Okay, was the statement Gagahana me here? So, what can we news in?
1: I can fit here and row.
0: Statement no make here.
1: Okay.
0: My question is, now are you limited to that statutory institution now kwasra ya no na say an extrapolation on a government be minimum what must ya
1: bro for break it down into smaller particles
0: well they are above my cabin biscuit at top veranda ji
1: radio so I don't find ya media me need you
0: the way did he the video tell say Asem no kan ye no na or kan the performance of myth
1: yes
0: ah wa besra wo mo se
1: yes
0: the myth performance in 8 years
1: na nsani but
0: ana se na it was a performance I ye generalize se eye aban bi oba so ene ye ne toto aban we
1: also wutie nu a One kasa kura mse asem na waka wase yi ano.
0: Mi yi ano.
1: Un yi ano. Ne performance no. Ose myth. 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
0: Gaga me kwa ba. Still on team ase.
1: Eni ya menti wasi. Biko.
0: Nani statement. 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
1: E ye oma yi ni institutions. 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Oma yi no. So of course net and opano na me catch us all call myth so. Inti ni awo hunu e wo mon kra temu ne modern bo a wo mo bo na wo chere say na nka mo betimi ya ni say na 8 years no na enti sam
0: so e ya myth no
1: enya myth no e your mind nyuma e your other institution ti sa na nra me kai no inti enya myth pe o ka snet so so asem
0: inti nya aban asem
1: also kobon ko
0: me kwa ba
1: na me aso me ko
0: 24 minutes after 7 We are probing into Asem no. Gaga the quenta menya brene say. Asem ba say no a yɛbɛke kane sɛ yɛana the main issue no a ɛwɔ sɛ yɛ discuss no na yɛgyae
1: mo
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2: 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Then Mumu be answering to me, can say, near why any Tiamra. In Tiny. It's unsay, I did ya, and ya did ya, and see that any Tiamra. In ya, Chief Justice, sir, or yet, call rounds, say, a call, and ne, a bad you my four, a cocoa chicken. But at least a war big young and many penny and no me any secret idea in it. Now, so we know in Tiamra and we are near the kind. You're tossing be you know, you're in sure context. You're a chief justice. The ocean myth as seminar.
0: Honorable,
2: opening.
0: What I remember, son, you're a substantive issue, no, so no. We. Ebi aye ka se we breach a section of the law govern the position you know, as a chief justice to nchen ya ebi se the ethics na e non so so govern the position you no know, any adwuma de ahye ne nsa no enti se emremu no wa me yete se anope yi onfo mmre bi a what about the code and the ethics na govern the position no
2: e pa cho ni ethics ni code no Nini ya yatro ewo humem. Code of conduct of a judicial officer. So ye judge and san obey chief justice.
0: Sir.
2: 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And yes, all the kind of sake, near propaganda, near politics, near Kikani, see, near Pon. 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The other thing be on me, and yet near course, and some of the other way in your eye and your kaye. And Amma will be a come once some omwe castle on carbon, and your moons were castle on carbon. I didn't interrogate your seminar, Chief Kaye.
0: Honorable way. 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Of course, Nathan, me assure say ho wankasa or kasai. But a beer me for dear no content, no. And a beer, any pebble say a problematic actor because a yard sounded a bit political.
2: Yeah, mammy, ah, see, justice, I hear you, Nadia, and the wolfie get to talk on my lady, my respected lady. 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
2: 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on him say baby or whole failure on him so say baby or what or pass it
0: but
2: it is say
0: honorable what do you mean you are facha me nanka bin you say statement no can your general statement comparison be a memoir and nanka yet to ho without just opposing one administration to another and can enfa problem be ama
2: well you may say that wo betimi aka ne sa kasa ohun asam kro ya even on one kasa o sa man opportunities on ka on to be repeat the same words aw kan no usually it doesn't happen obeka send your person kan in different form it ya kasa me no o to be for ki obi e kwai ofa so kasa why na send ya we interview e dey different from send ya yura eh yan dey but if you ask ya didn't be for till say say ka ye say but who better style or ye no no who try it on to be the because the same show so that mobile maintain more listenership ne say yan ko for pebble show no fa but don't mean you soon word or word by word but me am try to say in the end you know on no send your person can no aka no you betime dey say come on say oh well there be abi grandpa anka enka sample ba ko show me o me be che am me come baby me a resist adian but the bian so see the kind of kasa and I mean din ni so say obi e kire say asem o kan ye tiamra say tiamra na e kasa well what compare administration bit to administration bi I don't mama example ya ma me talk onu okoka sa Akufo-Addo e ye the best and I say the number one your friend is saying in terms of rule of law ni democrat democracy ni adian any comparison eno e de okasa obi
0: and abo mo say eno na okoka ya mo ka say wa wa ba ye NPP women organizer
2: anya no anya no eno de sai wo ho men fese ye be ko ho ye ma me no de na ho me na se wo ma me sa kwanya so mo no be e be ka bibia na ye be ko into ni entia na NDC for before fair ah emi an kan se mo 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baby paying their thousands at Ghana no. Yeah, we are men per se discussion, be your mammy discussion. Oh, your mom cohokra, yeah, no. Ah, now cockas as a more jubilee house, what is NDC need be a press conference? And now more from the news. And your name, fair. So, who the check is at date, and now NDC need be cracker once a month. And yeah, no, near mine, this will be cast after them, and we a different cry, more and fair number. Ni aye ka me se. 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Because en so oyɛ partisan of course. It is so a partisan no wo be kire me say miss ho no call ye no eno kra no ma ne wo ho no se be nyo no na ne photo e da ballot paper so na ne ono ko bo ne o da ballot paper so aba so ono ye ye nde it 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kre ba en sese chief justice ka eno ne ye problem
0: Honorable, just as you say, there has been several allegations. They say, Papa, Yamia Domnafi or the Nidibreba Nevia, owing to the age, Council of State, the Brebi Dawa Channel, and I was so a year, the Brenu Juma allegation, and no, said the Bayer. The government will see him say, yes, indeed, why yet they are a merit, said the Brenna, yet they are man. Then again, a business say, Chief Justice, on one Ayama and Crawford, as a more cocaine, and yes, I'm crababe, yes, and because of the affiliation with certain personalities, a war abaying you. Recent one cry, wake up, we, and programs I would do be and he was seen with him pinning four future pictures and then nam social media so no and when I'm uncle for Adjune Elko was say and then so I can say dear na it is drawn from affiliation ne name be a aquacos on near by pinning for bintem
2: you see far fetched see just a woman a year constitution no etrek composition of Council of State. Now, a seat is reserved for a former Chief Justice. Sebe. Yenim, yema ame so fire. 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Jese a particular person bi na eba. Prezen Mahama doesn't care about these things. They say reset some. You better look at today. President Mahama is actually resetting this country. Not any interest, do? Yeah, no, any interest. Maybe you need to say, Your man not resign. President Mahama crying in them and paying for business on them in casa. And one thing I'm better to them. No, no, no, no, no, no, no, no, no, no, no, no, no, no, no, no, no, no, no, but I say, Abedu baby, and you see, let me tell you, and you see that, and your president determines, say, or the Bema, here and be. The only thing they say, and your for Chief Justice, Abako. As we speak, the only Chief Justice, or your eligible, obey to me, Akwako Tanaku Yanaso, and well, a Council of State, and you reni, Abwa. Because your mame, Toko Nudie, if I say, ye in a dintino, unqualify, say, former Chief Justice, the DFA, former Chief Justice. That is no bit me aye on the unqualified. In the nipo qualified pe aye yewre eni yabwa. When was the last time crowd say yewre eni yabwa di? Enka. Kumi oha onya kwa humiji mwa onye interested. Ewo niye mebi mu. In the main minim se wakaso umpiu se denyo. Ewo no pensi ni nipo ye former because ye mame Sofia Kufu ena ne oho nwaye. Ye mame Georgina Wood nso no oho wedi nebre. And they say, you know, a former Chief Justice I can pay any of what information by now say what the atoms of a mass on you on one cause out in what in Kakra and Nassini who be holding a homie on you interested. It won't mean cafe and I dear no soon to be found mammy I'm here now, Minia, Kwame, I'm wow. A former Chief Justice never saw the man. It is let nobody also, he say, say, Koba say, yet the man a brawa for Nahumi Jimwa, a crescent, not present. Episode the man because of Hoka and May Fatten. That's far fetched. You ra, says the Mahama, only a mammy's of a good for a year, Jumau. And fun home. Sad Breno, on any Maame no aka sɛ adwuma no close ne bio no. 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That is the president you can trust. 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But the question I will even ask you, nefe, and to answer where the Yaman your same year chick attract? Any judges, any power, or more, a white dream, or better dreams, or more support. Can you say sincerely, say you brat, call Bafu Boni or align with NDC? Can you ever think like that? It's not possible because you brat Bafu Boni. And then a court of appeal, then a Supreme Court, and then I think even High Court near Union. Most of, I think two of them met checking Dayton. The MPP they appointed. To become a Supreme Court judge, the MPP they appointed. A two fools are present. Mahama Pessoa, the judiciary, you know, a good act of prayer and can you wrap for Bafu Boni no be fan on? And Kono no be fan. President Mahama appointed the senior most judge of the Supreme Court to be the head of the judiciary. That is logical. That's the standard. And no MPP engineer near Kofa Junior Ben Lord over a senior. So, your mama said, no. Your research system now. You're your penny, no name, actually. Ofi, in a bio fee. My name is a Bafu Boni, my lord, a MPP appointed by Supreme Court. My name. But, please, my mama said, no name, penny, what you still on your chief justice. The judges are President Mahama appointed the Supreme Court. The appeal judge will be to say a Yevra Jamefe. Number of years are waiting for court of appeal. A DM engine

0: Transform your partner for life. 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Latest phone. 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
0: And then come on, you be going forward.
1: Yes.
0: Thank you very much. Mame kwa manason kwatin komo yimrato. Henry Nanabwache, a national organizer of the NPP in Premprenya Yeka say, our Prinity, se come October 3rd, was no man traba mano, and pushing him kun nim, na ombeye first vice chairman for the NPP. Nanabwache.
2: Ah, bring me to so
0: now. I know pay back all day.
2: Jedi and Ponda Roma, or they are no paying swatter.
0: The radius now, yes, most CJ on resign it now. Uncle joining NDC Zanet,
2: yeah. My man and Chow, my man, and I was in so well, Quina, or the Amami now. Because I'm young, really. A summer, thanks to our Chief Justice, you know. I need to be careful with my choice of words. Very, very, very careful. 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

0: 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You were Mahama Baye, and now Ode a crime be fast war. Petition and then go for the crowd, you were a good father da da. 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You see any official. 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Eye opani Buff Bunny. 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
0: 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Sige isu wa executive. Baby, I a Janet Cotwama, you know, so paper, a judiciary. Obey, someone who knows the book. And as you know, you said Ghana, no dear. And the money to Honoma. Politically, no, I have polarized. I said, you want to take a woman or some quasso. And to baby, I'm getting a yenny tree. Think I had the say, you want to take a woman or some quasso, who call Albania Tentinia, never be after Dean. 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wo finance minister ni fu kwa papa de wo. Who is a natural resources minister? It is what for what would that mean? Who be quite that? It's a very who said that has been in a monument. And no, who didn't come
1: Na nei eno na enkomo no ba ne se enu a dia ebibisa ne se na emra ben so so anas chief justice dibre no ewo sese ye ben so so ne tia se ontumi nkoko bebi okoko ye
0: ke ma men kain se ye wo eye to ba ma men kain code of conduct fa justice rule 7 chapter b me kain to no mo wi a mo to mo mra no mo wi mo sa de commentary asaka a judge shall refrain
1: Baja de way now, what can
0: make a code of conduct? I fact judge it for him.
1: All right,
0: code of conduct now. Who rule 7 will be now? Code of conduct for judges and magistrates. Rule 7 will be or say a judge shall refrain from conduct such as membership in groups or organizations or participation in public discussion, which in the minds of a reasonable, fair-minded, and informed person would undermine confidence in judges' impartiality with respect to issues that could come before the court. A judge shall refrain from conduct such as a membership in groups or organizations or participation in public discussion, which in the minds of a reasonable, fair-minded, and informed person would undermine confidence in judges' impartiality with respect to issues that could come. I mean, say, Tremuna menana or secret. No, Fanoma or more secret, or Montiase. Almost say, will you use all your attention in here? We're judging here. I was say, will you free a Kuokumu and answer organizations? Ah. And also, M was answered who was help Kokuma because I didn't say that for Unia for. And now say, what do one move to two and come up here as far a year public discussion? Obedi whom community will you free? Sound said, Sound your money bit to Miama, open crowd if he's a crown, a pepper yon, any weapon. It's in Amua, what can I say? Smith, Nancy Minanka, your tongue, more price asset. Now, see you about 2025. Over before, almost half strategic partners. Over go before Public Accounts Committee. They were asked, sir, now, move, I know we hear. It's one of the old years say, we hear, what we hear, what we hear, what do you hear? But when the book, what would you say? Well, who could you share in your thing? Well, who do you think? What desecrated judiciary? Is it then a woman who would be in command and come on to attack you are passing a verdict on one particular administration? How do you do so? Why do you have to do that? As a whole chief justice, you are first of all saying, we hear, now it's a hearsay. It is not as if crime was our war. Evidence with our anymore. We hear. Then the second thing is that, hey, any Nanka, 8 years, say, chairman, the announcement. How can you pass such a judgment? Look, Okuja Tabla for Edith Assembly Court Strike. Almost getting to 3 years to me. Assembly Court Strike for Kuanka once a week. Wouldn't Kasrai for Kuan 4 months a mumra? No 4 months a mumra. Nanke be a Wujina Sukra Yakata. The Chief Justice must resign. And there are several, I can tell you that there are hundreds of petitions going to the President as I speak. May I can tell you. I am aware of hundreds of petitioners, Equa President.
1: Every
0: time a former piece of Papano good judiciary whooping, and that the Papano
1: Fiti, Fiti, Quadaya, semi by yai.
0: The Patose.
1: I mean, besides a Fiti, Nanu Quadaya, semi by yana petitions, Babu 100 de Kono.
0: We see more than 100 in the Equa presidency. More than 100 Equa presidents good judiciary whooping. na me ni me no gaka sa amanyo sem die sebe sebe chief chief justice e fa wo ben na na wo pass the verdict on a political party against the other
1: na nei
0: e pass am se an ye wo person ten se se ye die wo de wo ni ndc for the shibom. Now you are praising President Mahama's government
1: na nei me nim ukwa da no ebe yin na me nim se wate commentaries in so swa ibi nso so pese o mo kire se asem na wo kan ye no na it was limited to a statutory institution and not extrapolation na mo pese mo ye de kata aban ni no comparison
0: ya anti bi se o ka se e me bi atwem na nka ye tonton e ye senate o mo prime asset ya anti
1: wanka wempo de ani e ka me fo de no
0: me kire se what can I who video and who you know what can I research it next? Who can prepare me? Me and you know who can prepare me? My Lord Chief Justice, who can prepare me? The man of prison is going to wait me up for me. What was the situation? The conditions are judges what it is I will court them. A court, what do I yes see? Oh, all the 16 regions, what district? What do you have the situation in Navy? Business a whole blow up a situation and go for the good to be up for not think that's all for that one if.
1: Nay, na enona a while ago near no honorable Bernard Bediakon, a quit MP airborne commander, which I'm going to say. As a yes, a domo a call, Yanua. Chief Justice and Petu Precope, and no sorry, so or call. In fact, only judiciary service for no enna a beacon or crack or your crammer. Former. Justice of the Supreme Court, Justice Atuguba, any omo mokano ekoye. Ah, and so any the any limited to baby akeke ukra jaha ukra mama. Any other places, eja eje visit in so any aproba ka any baby a wase mutremusa.
0: Nana, I saw me going to mati. Who walk up there? 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I didn't find a constitution in which I said, one of Babro, a cork of state institution. In fact, me make a constitution and yet, Senate said, I get justice, dear. A free young gun of running down ever. The new prior, the Senate, after on down down, no one should mind or aid in justice. It's a one, it's a over for the whole. And come on with the end of the church, you are political. Get none will be not, Madam. Justice took no. Uncle Bin Shemu, Uncle Bin Shemu, Uncle Jina political, Uncle make any political statement there, and should they brand her as MPP National Women Organizer. But wait, dear. And come on, dear, it's 10 years you don't get to hear him. And come on, dear, you know, at the senior NDC National Communications Director, be officer beating. And come out, you know, at 10 years, Bernard, if you are compiled, you are going to be because we're in this league. Team justice at that time, no? As a way, I can't be a way you read the one what's in this yesterday. And this is dangerous. Number one for our democracy, number two for our justice delivery system. Now, no, you're eating justice, Jeffrey. What my enemy mother cry and they ever seen it? You didn't feel your name, we don't know. Upon the judicial roofing, roofing, you see, I'm saying, me a cassette, a point I'm a fast word, Yapena, Yakolika vacation, Tintina, NDMP, Fasam, Uko Khan was here, Mentias, ye charges for me, or Munkoswa Mundiasemi, the cast, Debbie, or Debbie, oh, a bass happy. Then you are you are rather fortifying sa again yin wo Ghana for do say ampa wo the end is adwuma na wo ye wo the end is adwuma na wo ye ampa wo do only person woman e fibom wo do only person woman e 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inappropriateness of your visit but no dia nka asem foforo but for you to go ahead to be passing a verdict to be comparing political regimes and to be passing your judgment and to be making a statement very typical of NDC communicator on a judicial roofing, he must resign.
1: Nanay, na no, Anna, one NDC, MPs, ne commentators, he be kasa. 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
1: but specifically my use your kind as reference work baby
0: you use it for reference say that ben one seven one customer use it justice so ko kind for reference
1: oh that be men can say but other element in the
0: party but be kono ko pull obi obi bo obi so obi use it justice as reference I am come on obi die and you cannot equate that to this unti men can say when say first of all on na me ba for number 1 number 2 they say under what say or your NDC because me okay hey hey very clear say the whole NDC how can you be comparing the whole regime say any 8 years you wonder where 8 years me e ko na 8 years and na eh any na am na doku no ko me bi ni na ese mo eh any I mean how can you say that and think can say all can kwampo ye no kro kwa kwampo ase ne gofo kana enye no kro
1: na nay and no na speaking to honorable Bernard Bediako or say mo bua papa no ma se da pese mo divert attention no mo pese mo twi nipa dwene de free the substantive issue no a or dey your comparison no so e twi adwene free so e dey fair for areas ya mo dey na me resign ne e won keke kan win
0: na ohini as for making wuti me say na no a snake for advertise say omo strategic partners May in 2024 from Castle Mope. Nancy in 2026 are NDC for Honor Amugo before Public Accounts Committee. No, they were asked the question, are you still looking for strategic partners? They said yes. They said, so how can that be factual? How can that be factual? So he even peddled on truth. In fact, Chief Justice Kyle Prampokuna, and the team, some word, you know, we hear And I make us a Chief Justice, the opposition, and you we hear matter. Chief Justice opposition, and you we hear matter. No. That is why American is a good national. The rule is so clear. A judge shall refrain from conduct such as membership in groups or organizations or in participation in public discussion, which in the mind of a reasonable person, fair-minded or informed person, would undermine the confidence in judges' impartiality with respect to issues that could come. Now, okay, kind. I have commentary now. Judges on appointment do not surrender all the rights to freedom of expression enjoyed by everyone else in Ghana. But the office of a judge imposes restraints that are necessary to maintain public confidence in the impartiality and independence of the judiciary. In defining the appropriate degree of involvement of a judiciary in the public debate, there are two fundamental considerations. The first is whether the judge's involvement could reasonably undermine confidence in his impartiality, number one. Number two, the second is whether such involvement may unnecessarily impose the judge to political attack or be inconsistent with the dignity of judicial office. So I have to you, we here of our code of conduct, say, and come on, we could be, you know, a demo politically, no, I can't be about so, and I'll be better one can say, yeah, that is exactly what is happening. That is exactly what is happening. The Chief Justice was wrong. He has desecrated the judiciary. Or the thing I can attend to me, you know. We should not defend it. Me who has your follow Chief Justice about me who Chief Justice be a Vatican sanctuary say be that. Me who be that. Whilst in office, a Chief Justice making such inappropriate comments, he will be dark. He will be dark. He must resign. American can, I'm aware of hundreds of petitioners, equal presidents. Now we will see how President Mahama will deal with it.
1: Ebi kura jese pape ya kan bosume kakre ebi nanka woko ene nka munya nan so no nko preku e
0: o debi azeme no okay na whilst in office na kase ya debi o anye papa na nya de kwa papa na nya de baku se oh debi a wo po bi na na gri kan kase already no me the Cranley foundation bi tell already any public brain na fi se madam toko no ya tuni and your crime passo, and I won't win your move for Sodia, and I will hook any or hidden so, and your move for Sodia, your appointment and director dinner, prisons. Now, no, the Kaya. I thought that opinion of crowd was good. Which means you should be Nancy Ayakoba woke up. Who's there on an arm, and only NDC in Penny for an arm, NDC or British and an arm, and no Ghana for and the Kasaya, Adia, we yet, and no judicial secretary did let her by so. No, one of only these been an awful and only a day. Right. So that should have even informed you, say, can't afford this and you'll be so much justice. And did you have a wound up? Now, the NDC for now? Me a quack up here, Black Stars for now, the NDC for one and num. It is not the best. It is not the best at all.
1: And as a cobasse in a likely or unlikely event is a Oba be retracting or apologize here.
0: Oh, Nana. Sir, and come by ya. Come to this about now, Paddy. Give you a minute. But by ya, or your nomad said you'll be up from Bamboo dear. No question me. Who should just say, and from so do you my impartial, sir, baby. The phone should be on my. Tell me, you'll be a kid. And yet, Dad, be a kid. is a chief justice. You be at it. And to me, the Namian Ukrainian from Sobian, the human eye, you know. If you ask me, I think that he must face the full consequences of the actions. He has not acted well at all. At all.
1: Na never does an opena campaign to say.
0: Oh, Nyamia Daruma. Enra na ewo Eastern Region kwa from place and they have a duke for the ane mame market ne mame 40 days ye ko ewo takasi. Inti guso nyamia daruma party to ono nyaminti oma jimia tum as a national affairs vice. Inti nyamia daruma ebe ye juman so dia share passion.
1: Anopia bedasi. Yane Nana B. Henry Nana Bwache. And pre de oye don't fra for the my NPP manuku no. Prince Yamia Duma October 3rd. NPP aba wombe to de ye party in penifono. Was no man to abba emano enyeno first vice chairman of the party. And the energy come on bringing the time to 43 minutes into 8. Endpoint homeopathic clinic, Dr. Dubwating. Ah, Yare de nana, yare de asem. Oh, sir, yare. I say, we see, and to mean tina a bon one. Could see, and to mean tina a bon one, we see womb. Sir, end point of your party clinic, homeopathy, quaint a fast say yare, and yet the end only be mount. Now yare be ever nipped you any more, Ed de say yare no, any ye drone better no nipped you any more, Dabby. If you run to a cremobit, said it ye be a. If you run, dear won't you, because if any an idea. Nipedia no dia. 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O yare ene dia yin. 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Now, on Mao and Wa Quantre, and Yarashe. Dr. Dubwating numbers, you fray con was straight, beside anything about your health. 0244 86 0266802448670 and a 0274234321 0274234321. Time approaching 8:48 on the line. Aye Gomua Central Mrasibejuni Honorable Kwame Asare Obin. Honorable Martin.
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2: 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Ena ye ne boys. And on Kwano Krama, am I a Kumatoya? And some no kind of the engineer so a town, my ever chassis say, on no any boys in the Anglophone. Now on town, which he momuni to dress him as a minority leader in parliament. And you know, may the winner impunity be a yen nyoma any idea no. And now clarifies Adiano, am I in your ano, ye nibby? Nah, may so in the heat of. Because now message I want to say, I think your boys, veteran, and any boys, and you know, Mr. Media, as I chop up my mini and say, in the heat of Adiano, ye link his our boys need to him in on some other platforms. But ye ben who say and yon na show mochi into no messum media chopa mano. I on also chill must say omon we prepare adiano. I will see your co constituency now no coming on near cross home. Na ye nim penny for near dear kasa. Na ye to me end this issue no once and for all. Ain't you know basically no come a course no.
1: Na and no ne baby say. 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
2: eye. 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
3: a jenny, and your fellow fufu and a fellow who be deep panes and said, Oh, be didn't send your woof on your drew, and I'll pay any other draw upon
4: that. 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

0: Bim Nation, President Livingston, HS Article, aka Stoneboy. 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Thank God it's Friday. 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

Ladies and gentlemen, this is Akwanso Jojo. We're doing this from now till 1800. Right about now, it's 1527 on your GMT. I beg your pardon, it's 1511. All 11 downside.

DJ Young Boy. Yeah, yeah, yeah, pepe, nkranda, krumbi, I'm a nendi. But in the meantime, between time, whether you like it or yes, or the kombe yejuma. At here for kwamu di mi DJ no. 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

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e be free wa hofade wo pie ne your friend chale na say security for jojo wa e gina wa hofade so san so na your friend boss wa e gina wa hofade so wo call event ya se na say hype man na say mc no e krokro wa e gina say the address so na ni nyina e be wie pay a e St. Phillips and perfect man perfect man no ya be another branch e won la balishi at upana men fancy anadwi ma men family team nante what else meso balishi branch no obetimi afre 053 326 0049 and on social media e at perfect man man no ya MANN double N. After he located St. Phillips. Wa Accra, Kingsway, Cocoa Board. What the new one inside your walk on Joe Thompson Road now? What they'll do will be such a ocean share a Yalolo bus stop now. What type of bus stop now, St. Phillips? At Wasso, a Yahoo, you know, I can see a power on the headquarters now. Or can she your opposite Ghana Commercial Bank? What to do so? Your fire service opposite Ghana House. Your circle, your order on a Trotro station opposite. Me patcho so opese ofre St. Phillips ah. Eye 0244147212 and that's a 0244 440641.

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word. 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And Kasa Fabrics. 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Ain't he a yama when you was a mean here? A driver for the same Mahusa Duana more complaining, say Duana Dra. A fog light anchor for a toddy bomb castle, a harmony. A patch of ABN and your light and unqua. When Nina Horden into me racing on for this long. Ain't he White Stone Eye Clinic and a Friday? Upie, upoj man out to see my notch and you're what is 600 and your BBR. But White Stone Eye Clinic cost for 590 Ghana cedis, bruh. Now on your comprehensive ask about me, everybody eye examination amount. Now sir comprehensive examination and near Benya B woman, Benya refraction, tonometry, visual field test, okay, optical coherence tomography, Benya color vision testing. White Stone says Unia glasses ya bra. Ya discount na ma kama kama kama ne bo anya den 690 pe. 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Mr. Alfred, White Stone Eye Clinic. That was 0242 251 983.

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That is DJ Young Boy. 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I love it. We are clear evidence ono owo London US abrochima mu eh dabi we ye ohene krom kan na ye ohema krom se se ye ohene krom e na odi hu adanse enti enti for money mu a won obafia e ya send me £200 ma me hwese me momu no e ye adwuma why

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Next week Nana Romy is taking over the radio. 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

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Mr. K it keeps and prolongs sex period. Mr. K it strengthens the waist and knees for a better sex. Mr. K it also energizes your system to overcome stress and fatigue. Mr. Kill, it improves upon the immune system. Mr. Kill, it also increases your libido to have a good sex life. Mr. Kill, it gives quick and rapid erection. Ebi keka ho ba eya de bia mi duro ha na ma papo so because sister na say man na promise ne ka enye sa nka wajai de da ka relationship no wa film ko ana mbisa ne sa den o se bra say 2 hours in the bedia, we the one hour 45 minutes at training in Jinaso. Instagram don't finish data. Big nash me I'm to naka. 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

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This is the late afternoon show. Friday. Friday's edition on OK. Everything will be fine. Hi, darling. What is it? And now call market fire and folk. 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

0: wahala na mu abakanabuwe na jalaga.
1: Okay, Fariga. The National Identification Authority, NIA, seminti manin to Ghana, mama nyina, Ghana, this year nyina,
0: say.
1: Aye, National Identification Authority.
0: Exactly. 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Atende. Amenye sonde.
1: Aye, the LI 2523 Legislative Instrument 2523. So, now omo I introduce you.
0: You do hate.
1: And so say for fra, yeshwa so.
0: Obeleke.
1: Aye, National Identification. No, aye, ejuma.
0: Timanenga contact letter.
1: I introduce you the new biometric system. And if we are not and I say, Obiba, Babia, Oya, Juma, Ube, here, identification.
0: And
1: share identification, non son qua, and I ensure Nippon on qua, so. I feel men, Jenny Pana card into hot. I feel card in the year photocopy into hot, so I should say, Nina, you come,
0: Hunchman. Apology, Pacology. I'm a tackle.
1: Now, Ossi, and yes, I can, you can, sir, yes, I'm cocoa bottle or so. Sir Ubu Sam Ray, so I
0: tackle.
1: Oh, young crown crowd, but you are up to 2,000 penalty units. Sana Edmoko and as a partners. Yachima will be a bit to your 8,000 penalty units. Na sanche chefu free ya makwanya se fiti sabri ya kusi November bosome ne da etosu mienu ewo afiye mu na ye diaba wiye na wa ebedu hono na wonye sanche cheno ana wonye san sakraye no ye chewa wasombe ye che papa pa enti se opese wodo ho kohwem ana se wodo ho dom sanche chefu free ya wo abae fontenta kese no so ubetimi email ye ID verification at nia.gov.gh. ID verification, one word, at nia.gov.gh. 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

0: pacho ene matunsa afre DJs mienu ena hype man bako ye babe di entertainment hon komo especially the efa DJs na hon
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1: all info for me it's a Friday night
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0: uti ekwanso jojo aye okay FM me ba cha o miji adwadi nkra to sima me ba ye beto aso nyame sha se watu su okay FM
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6: 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And one way no, and it's a shot for free one pump pump or drum new one. Who wants to snap your womb? Where should you? Body and my game for food, Papa be
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0: 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Okay. In 1940s, Mimbisa across here, Yaka. 1940s no mo no ah high life for shas here no anwumtini a o ma high life ebeji din pa no baako ye frɛ no EK Nyame. 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
1: Oh, 1940 CDN. 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
0: wo ho
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0: Okay, and the economy will be more. Me da so. Hey, do you want to bet me a try? 0302-243-529. 0302-243-547. Jason, you're back. 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
2: Patricia,
0: I'm Sandra, I'm Freedom. 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
0: Oh, okay. I'll say I'll chat DJ Bredash, and then I'm a king. Okay. 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And yeah, Sandra, come on, more pageants, and I'm right.
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4: Paso mi ye Gen Z o ju sa question mami ake ba ye mbe pa
0: Abi once up history de emfa Gen Z hun emfa millennials hun because e ya ba ko sem so ni ye aga na nya independence
4: That's right
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0: When you are prepared, what free fit him last week?
1: Mr. Jensen.
0: 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My Mr. Sabah, your question now. And now, what are your research about?
1: David, this is a question I'm going to throw.
0: Okay, Mr. E. Kenya, me. Anna, or popularize a high life music. 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

0: Oh, I'm a Mikenya, me, Mr. Yikenya, me, I do some, I mean, hello, yes, I'll come, bra, be a man, Mikenya, mom, mom, be from, bra.
1: All right, James, we are back. Come back. Patrick, your friend, Sanka, suffering.
2: Patrick, your favorite, Patrick.
1: Patrick, Patrick, I'm low already. You know, Kaka, mommy. Why? I'm having feedback. Patrick, why are you ready?
2: Patrick, are you?
1: Okay, you can yame any popularizing highlight music in Ghana. You can yame said that Nana Paduna obo African Brothers Band. You can yame no obo band bang.
2: No, but EK number one guitar band, Anna. Yeah.
1: On where you are, say, yeah. We're about to, and you're not crying.
3: They want me come with a dance.
4: Yes.
3: 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Who feed me a main suit? I will have my some money. Also, so.
1: Where do you have a Nipa, where do
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1: 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And a 0302-243-527. Jinsi Raba Kwaba. Hello, good evening.
5: Hello, miabi maba, mini baria maba.
1: Okay, what research me boy?
5: You can yame de me yen ho research.
1: Okay, enti band be na yike nyame na obo.
5: Yike ban.
1: Enya kaka ku, mpa cho. Yike nyame na obo band be.
5: Oh, DJ.
1: Mo fo

0: and then person can be me and then come check jeans too because and okay jeans rubber kwamba me pa cha upe Levi and upe Prada and upe Gucci your friend say okay free him
1: me din kwaju ya gwa me
0: na oh kwaju hello kwaju jo baby I want no network name wa otimi jina ye kakra nke be boa pa and my person eye den a obi fa jeans na sana nka ba na o se ma wie about 551 but okay yes obi aba obo jina pon na chi bom kokoko ne airtime sir

0: DJ Bridash is still on the one and twos. Okay, good evening.
1: Hello, Patrick Nia, my son, baby.
0: Patrick Lou, our radio set in a kakra.
1: Oh, holy, sorry.
0: Pat, why are you ready?
1: Pat, am I ready?
0: Okay, E Kenya, me, na obo band the bay.
1: Hey, baby. African True.
0: What's the day?
1: African True.
0: African Day.
1: True.
0: I can't trial. Ain't it? Only me produce and cast off air now. Joe, details now. Odia Babbage. Odia Cousin Phillips, I call the Jensen. 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

0: aka one more winner enti mame hwɛ sɛ yebenya another winner enti still obetumi afrɛ 0302 243529 0302 243529 0302 243 527 Hello, good evening.
1: Good evening.
0: Me pa cha ye fro san na o kasa free he.
1: But abena ma sabo.
0: Abena wa san ba.
1: Okay.
0: Okay, nti African trial no de asay ma me ma question we. ET Mensa. O si eh. ET Mensa arise to fame in 1956. Onne foreign artist bi ene performing ye ena obe jidi pa. Sa artist no na ofri eye New Orleans USA ye friend is saying okay question okay. We mamin bisa DJ Bredash ne DJ Fletch mupu DJ Bredash pacho for microphone abna pacho anye no ye fa another caller yes ET Mensa in 1956 ona arise to fame said there nano kwame the example said there mufti a feature Mr. Drew on the beye popular no sana ET Mensa feature a certain foreign artist artist no na of New Orleans e were US your friend is saying
2: of New Orleans e were him
0: US ba Ghana
2: eno ba Ghana
0: ET Mensa be performing here
2: Question yenye flesh no so bisan. Yeah, we yenye flesh na enyi ni.
0: Okay.
2: Question we. ET Mensa di yenye flesh no so bisan. ET Mensa time no start here. 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Me mai.
0: Okay, DJ Mawulim Pacho, mame fa last caller. Mame ngumu mom na yenhwe se obi benya na yen sorry so. Hello, good evening.
1: Good evening.
0: Chai your frost, okay, so free here.
1: Ama kisiwa ni, my son baby.
0: Ama kisiwa. 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
1: Me san ka mi coupon ni yo.
0: Ah,
1: me code no me san ka.
0: Ah, da be code ni de ori ya ni de ama wo back off air o.
1: Oje me number but one summon.
0: Okay, and your mama ya ma question we here. So timi twade ya na ya de code na ma. Ama kisiwa.
1: Yes.
0: Oboba J Adofo. Ne band a obo no ye frane sen.
1: Yeah,
0: ama lu radio no mame kakra.
1: Okay. City
0: boy. City boys, that's correct. Ama kisiwa twa. Nti ama ubenya ojensen nti mauli be ma code no back door na wako akoje. 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
1: Yeah.
0: Me da se fa okay DJ Bredash fra nyum to ase mame mon fra nyum to ase mame give me song ah amaki siwa wasin ya katiko no nti na wase omon fa number na ma onu enti amasan fra biem na je number o de be code a o de be kwa kwa jeans no